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1: It crept into our houses, our closets and bedchambers, curtains, cushions, chairs, and at last, beds themselves.Were nothing but calicos or Indian stuffs.
2: These cotton textiles are of fabulous quality. They are beautiful. They're very pleasant to wear, and they become a good that aristocratic elites really desire. That now upset the British textile industry because suddenly they had to compete against these fabrics that were, you know, of much better quality and much more beautiful than woolen textiles.
0: 1621年，东印度公司成立仅20年，伦敦的羊毛商人就坐不住了，他们联合起来抗议棉布进口的激增，而关税将成为这场世纪角力的核心。

0: probably three. It's probably three as opposed to two. Great patriots.
1: 东盟外长会议开幕，中美俄等多国外长齐聚菲律宾，哪些看点值得关注
2: ？Again, it speaks to areas of disagreement when it comes to our policies with China. Those need to be managed very carefully because obviously a conflict, be it economic or otherwise, between the U.S. and China would have a dramatic global impact.
1: 中非仁爱礁再起冲突，双方各执一词，背后真相究竟如何？
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0: 一档播客节目，公开点名批评了以色列政府。
1: But I definitely think you have seen this very discreet, extremely well-funded campaign to try to derail the negotiation and try to derail the deal, who was himself paid by certain elements within the Israeli government. They're leaking to reporters, they're attacking me obsessively, saying that we should not be negotiating with Iran, we should just keep the military campaign going.
0: 这并非万斯近期

0: 线总是围绕在我们的身边，牵连每一根神经。
1: 这就是瓦格纳的车队
2: 为他送行举行送殡仪式，
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4: 整个空气中的味道是非常之重的。
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20: Die Entwicklung der modernen Zivilisation erleben.
0: Latino, Latino, Latino, Latino, Latino, Latino,
21: Latino, Latino, Latino, Latino, Latino, Latino, Latino, Latino, Latino, Latino, Latino, Latino, Latino, Latino, Latino, Latino, Latino, Latino, Latino, Latino, Latino, Latino, Latino, Latino, Latino, Latino, Latino, Latino, Latino, Latino, Latino, Latino, Latino, Latino, Latino, Latino, Latino, Latino, Latino, Latino, Latino, Latino, Latino, Latino, Latino, Latino, Latino, Latino, Latino, 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